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0: Ok. 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In 1991, rap music was fast.
1: Dancing as well.
0: Too many lyrics. And the people usually would be jumping.
1: Y'all ready?
2: Okay, we're going jumping.

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So here's a long. We're both headstrong, no compromise.